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11: Hey, y'all, what up? This is your boy, Rick Zamati. I want to drop you an invite to something a little more personal.
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0: 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Yeah.
1: DJ Fresco 954. Yo.
2: Hey, Coach Ray, yeah. 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
0: Hey. 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A little birdie say you did me dirty. 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A little birdie said you did me dirty. I be telling Alex Moss, it his and hers.

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They was throwing parties, we was cooking and shaving. Hit your house party, get up, we misbehave. 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
6: Time to get to it, baby. 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
7: What's up?
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0: Diddy got caught in 4K, y'all, okay? Now, he was already punished for having contraband, including a phone before, but it seems like he doesn't care because every time we turn around, his release date is getting pushed up. They just said that he now is set to be released January 21st of 2028, but it must be some inmates in there that feel like it's not fair he get to go home because they released some footage of him chilling on his cell phone, throwing around demands. That sounds scary. I don't care. If you're already in jail in there for doing certain things like hanging Cassie off a balcony or whatever the case, and he like, she ain't gonna know it's me calling. Ah, Diddy. Anyway, apparently he's in there with private chefs, unlimited Hennessy, maids, people that are cleaning his toilet. He's getting massages. This man is living the life.
2: Come on,
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0: Indy, what's good, baby? You know what time it is. It's the Morning Hustle with L'Oreal and Kyle Santillan.
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1: Yeah.
8: Hey, y'all.
0: Here's the deal, La Brea. I got 60 seconds on the clock. If you're ready, say, I'm ready, Kyle.
8: I'm ready, Kyle.
0: Clock begins at 3, 2, 1. Which instrument family does the violin belong to? String, brass, or percussion?
8: String.
0: What's the capital city of the state of Indiana?
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0: Solve this math problem. 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Plus 15.
8: 75.
0: Who was the first president of the United States?
8: George Washington.
0: Yeah!
9: Oh, y'all get it one more time.
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0: 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You just won $1,000, my Brea.
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5: Time to get to it, baby. That $1,000 cash grab is on the popping. Kat's on the line right now. What up, Kat?
6: What's up?
5: You said you hype about getting this $1,000 today, yes?
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1: And I'm your good sis, DJ Mrs.
0: Hey, look, man, I need you to set an appointment reminder because without you listening,
1: we wouldn't even have no job.
0: So tap in with us, 7 p.m. Eastern.
1: And get into it.
0: Yeah, because Mrs. be cutting it up and bringing what's trending on the timeline.
1: And that's a fact.
0: Come on, East and the West Side of Naptown.
1: Get into it.
2: Dougie, you told me he been on some positive. Yeah, yeah. Lately, I just want to show up and body some. Yeah, yeah. Always been a little mathematician. Lately, this cash I'm getting got me losing count of these bags. I've been moving too fast. Hard times don't last. Remember when cops are rats talking out my boy, you ain't.

0: couldn't generate it. I like it. Kyle said same flow.
1: Yeah.
0: But I think it's, you know, I think it's her flow, okay, you know, flow, and I man. Think that's what makes Meg Meg, is that she's going to come with the bars regardless. She's going to come with a flow. But, you know, it is what it is. She's still standing tall, and she spoke with Marie Claire. She is so hung up over Klay Thompson. It is crazy.
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3: 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Again, we're there to honor, celebrate, and remember those that have been affected by breast cancer. And it's all been powered by my friends at the American Cancer Society, Community Spirits, and King Rib.
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1: Yeah. Hey, bro. Yeah. Hey, bro.

0: 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Keep it locked and listen for your chance to win tickets to see Usher and Chris Brown live Halloween night, Saturday, October 31st, Lucas Oil Stadium. 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
9: Yeah. Hey, bro, yeah.

Halloween night, Lucas Oil Stadium, the R&B tour. Get your tickets right now. That man, Chris Brown, Usher, they will hit the stage, and it's going to be a movie in that thing. Don't miss out, and keep it locked right here for your chance to win some tickets, because you know we always put you in the

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2: 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It's all my scammers and my kid money.

New music from Skilla Baby featuring Chris Brown and Bryson Tiller. It's called Face Card. And you heard it first right here, Hot 100.9 Indies Hip Hop Station. I heard Bryson Tiller did his thing last night at Ruoff Music Center. Shout out to everybody that won tickets right here, Hot 100.9. And if you had a good time at the show, congrats to you. You should keep it locked right here for more chances for you to win, because we

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was called Face Card, and you know where you heard it first. Right here, Hot 100.9, Indy's hip hop station. We always put you in the game that town. The coach calling plays right now, and I'm getting ready for that game in the morning that town. We got to get up early. The coach play tomorrow at 9:30 a.m. They play the Washington Commanders, but the game is in London overseas.

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2: 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Wait.

0: Chili Gang Naptown, and stick around. I got music on the way from Kehlani. I got that Baby Chief Do It and some Chris Brown on the way. Hang out. It's Hot 100.9.
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0: on this beautiful Saturday. Gotta send a shout out to my nephew, Lil Brian. I went to go check out his school. He goes to Chatard. He plays on the freshman football team at Chatard, and they got a crazy dub today. Like, it was like 55-0. So shout out to Chatard football, freshman football, for getting that dub. Shout out to my nephew, Lil Brian. You know what I mean? Number 50. You know, I shout my little dog out because they got a big dub today. More on the way. You know I got us covered. Indy, your voice matters. Tuesday, November 3rd is election day, and this is your opportunity to make your voice heard at the ballot box. 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A message from Hot One.
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boy. Yeah. Really with the hits. I should probably sign a hit, boy, cause I got all the hits, boy. All that Drake, you gotta chill. I be on my little mouse drill.

0: Ed on Hot 100.9 Indies Hip Hop Station. I gotta shout out my dogs because they like that. Shout out to Pike High School Girls Flag Football Team. Picked up that dub and won sectionals today. That's right, Pike High School Red Devils. Yeah, Pike, the Girls Flag Football Team won sectionals. So major congrats to them on that big dub and that victory today. I love that for the little homies. You know what I mean? I'm trying to pull up to y'all next game. Y'all gotta let me know when it is. And if I'm free, I'm pulling up to come see my alma mater, Pike High School Red Devils Girls Flag Football Team. Somebody jump in my DM. Y'all know the schedule. Let me know, and I will definitely pull up to support if I can. All right? More on the way. Let me drop you off with some LMA, some Cardi B, and some Kalani.
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0: Ella May just might. It's Hot 100.9 Indies Hip Hop Station. 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It's a lot going on. You know, I've been giving out passes to Indie Screen Park. Love to give away some more, maybe send you there. So lock in with me for your chance to get the plug.
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